0: take it to the flow now, ooh.
1: Hoops, Spurs, boots.
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0: 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On these long city days, I wanna look back to see tobacco fields, row after row, red clay cracking where the silver queen grows.
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1: I'd like to dedicate this record right here to my main man, Johnny Cash, a real American gangster. I got my nephew Whitey Ford on the guitar, Young Trev on the drums, Grand Ole Opry, here we come.

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1: 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Vamos a guarachar, mira.

was the queen of West Mount Park. It was all mine after dark. Golden willow tree, it was my throne. Till I